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0: I made contact with Sector 1, I made contact with the caller. She's in Unit 230. State of the doors open to the building.
1: Yeah, I still can't get in.
0: All right, I'll call her back.

0: 3 and 6.
1: Yes. 6 is on. I'm out with 5 at Ocean Beach.
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3: 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Sorry, I was speeding.

0: Sector 4, Sector 3, Trenton is here.
1: Oh.
0: Attention Sierra. CBS is focusing on the parking lot. Two males, physical altercation. By the sounds of it, one of them may have left on the moped.
2: Roger. Breaking HQ.
0: Three copies.

0: bless you.
1: All right, just make a note in CAD for that EDP call that that individual is back in Mass. We just got confirmation. We cleared no report on that.

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1: Roger.

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0: All right, class, tell me about your weekend. 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

0: Detective 4, you guys all set down there?
1: Yeah, we're clearing out. Clearing up here shortly.
2: Mark Kim.
3: Not as reported. I left some CAD notes. There's no PC at this time. I'll be clearing a report.

0: wanted to. You could put me on record.
1: Right.

0: looking for assistance from surrounding agencies for an attempt to locate on a suicidal male. Left our property approximately 30 minutes ago via Emma Baker on the 32 towards Montville. We're looking for a Jameson Moore with a date of birth of 2/13/78, operating Connecticut Reg Bravo Uniform 63238, comes back on a 2017 Audi S6 color black. Took a 911 call from his ex-wife stating he was on our premises, suicidal. We did confirm he has left property at this time. If seen and located, stop and hold, check on well-being. Repeating, well, you can drive on the hotline with an attempt to locate on an individual. Took a 911 call from the ex-wife that he was on our property, suicidal. We have confirmed he left approximately 30 minutes ago via Emma Baker on the 32 towards Montville. Individual is a Jameson Moore, date of birth 2/13/78, wearing Connecticut Reg Bravo Uniform 63238, comes back 2017 Audi S6, color black. If located, stop and hold, check on well-being.
1: Okay, copy.

0: checklist.
1: To the interior, it's locked. 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
2: Well, whatever's easier for the fire department.
1: Copy. It's more than likely it's going to be the inside one, so we don't break the outside door.

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2: HQ with a Volo out of Mohegan Tribe for an attempt to locate a suicidal male. 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
0: Entry's been made. Scene's turned over to PD. We're returning available.
2: Catherine.
1: Please, entry made. 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
2: 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Just leaving the call, Eastern Catnose.
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1: Two and three, 138 Huntington Street, Unit 6. We did a welfare check earlier today. We're not able to make contact. Male's phone still goes to voicemail. Mom hasn't heard from son since yesterday. So Joshua Crowfoot, Sierra may want us to, or Lima may want us to make entry.
0: Copy, in route.
2: Three copies.

0: city. 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
1: 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The resident there said he moved out. He's no longer there.
2: Roger, thank you.
0: Repeat that.
1: 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The resident there said he moved out a while ago.
0: Waiting to drive, copy, thank you.

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Received. 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
1: Sector 2, just to confirm, is that Riverview Park?
0: Yes.
2: Negative. 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

out of Uncasville. That's where Jameson Moore, date of birth, 2/13/78, driving a reg of Connecticut, Bravo uniform 63238, Bravo uniform 63238, to a 2017 Audi S6, color black, out of West Thames Street, Norwich. He called 911 reporting he was on Mohegan property and suicidal. Left the premises at 2008 via Emma Baker, correction, Baker, onto Route 32 towards Montville. If located, stop and check on local.

0: Sir, Charlie, clear. Suki, what was the ETOH call you had?
1: Received.
2: The white male, black top jeans, beard. He was at the Coast Guard gate talking belligerent to the staff there at the gate.
3: Okay.
2: Yes. ETOH, he proceeded to walk towards the Sean Street.
0: Alright, yeah, I just ran into an ETOH male that matched that description here at McKinley Park. They just want him gone.
2: Affirmative.
0: Alright, he's on his way. He said he's going back home.

Engine 1, Engine 3, and Battalion Chief respond to brush fire at 28 Linden Street. Cross streets are Montauk Avenue and Ocean Avenue. 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
2: 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At 78, Buchanan Road. Cross streets are Jefferson Avenue and Boulder Drive. Engine 2, Chalk 2, and 200. Respond to carbon monoxide detector activation with no ill effects. At 78, Buchanan Road. Cross streets are Jefferson Avenue and Boulder Drive.
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I got it.

0: Over, Joe. Over. Two and five. 104 Williams. Caller was locked out of the residence by the landlord's nephew.
1: Two copies.
2: Q, you called five for that?
0: Affirmative.
3: Engine 216.
0: Yes, sir.
3: Drug 2 is on scene.
0: Thank you.

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1: Anyone in corner, Lance here.

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0: 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Call is reporting one female, two males in front of that location. Physical fight, no weapons. Is there a unit that comes back, sector 6?
2: One female.
1: Follow break.
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1: Two Zeppelins.

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1: 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Confirming Bravo X-ray 7886.
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0: back, thank you.
1: HQ?
0: Do you have enough for the file sixes?
1: I believe so.
0: Roger. I checked their normal spots. Nothing showing. They're probably in the power line somewhere right now.
1: I'll put out the file sixes.
0: Roger. Thank you.
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1: I was following that car to be written to same location. I'll pass the action. I'll be off that.
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0: 3 Lantern Lane just called. We had 23 Charlie there around 1700. She just came home with her kids. The front door is smashed in. She has not been through the house. Unknown if anyone's inside.
1: Respond to seizures victim at 187 Huntington Street, Unit D14. 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

Excuse me, Miguel. Going to be out of New York. It's going to be last name Tango Romeo Echo November Tango Oscar. First name Vincent. Common spelling, middle initial M as in Mike. 427Z.

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6Q. I have two names in Dallas when you're ready for this call. First one's going to be Charlie Echo Lima, Echo Golf, Echo. Last name, Papa Alpha, Uniform Lima, Oscar. 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
0: 102. The address 394 Willits, Waterford Woods Apartments, Unit I-5, India 5. A caller says her roommate has turned off her power. This is an ongoing issue.

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0: Sure, you can clear me from that call.
1: Okay. 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You can clear the 279 Broad Street call. They're already closed.
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0: 梦见。Yes. 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
2: 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At 534, Ocean Avenue. Unit FL1. Cross streets are Sherman Street and James Street. Engine 3, N100. 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At 534, Ocean Avenue. 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
0: 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On Elm Street, just before Grand. Call, I can see a female on the ground yelling and a group of homeless people there. Caller had no further details.

0: 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Could you check 22 Deerfield Road? Cause reporting there's been a dog outside barking since 10:30. The caller is from number 24, and she called in last night with the same complaint.
1: Roger.

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1: Go ahead.
0: That area is clear. Unless the caller wants to speak with us, we'll be clear for now, no report.
1: Caller, quote unquote, didn't want anything to do with it.
0: Copy, we're clear. Thank you.

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0: 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I did not hear a dog barking. We'll both be 21.
1: 21.

0: 2 to Sector 3, Sector 4. Sector 3, Sector 4. The caller is currently at H&T Mini Mart. However, he's saying it occurred at Sam's on Bank, Crossland Fire Department, 15 minutes ago, an assault. Suffer described as Hispanic male, mustache, gray sweater, possibly had a knife.
1: I'll be from as well.

0: 4, is there a nation for the 9?
1: Hey, you smoked some weed, think it was leaf. Do you question it? What exactly named your person? Last name Fox, Oscar Lima Lima, Echo, Tango Tango. First name's Andrew, 12483.

100. Respond to sick, unknown, at 1, Ocean Avenue. Cross streets are Bank Street and Darrow Street. 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Respond to sick, unknown, at 1, Ocean Avenue. 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

0: Andrew Fuller comes back as file 17, conditioned to not possess any threes of any kind.
1: Four or two. 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
1: I'll get you guys down there.

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New Jersey Reds, uniform 48, Echo Golf Fox.

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0: 1, for a trail speaking officer, this is Nebraska. 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
1: Respond to sick, unknown, at 622 William Street. Cross streets are Brick Street and Sunset Road. 200. Respond to sick, unknown, at 622 William Street. Cross streets are Brick Street and Sunset Road.

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100. Respond to sick, unknown. At 5, Governor Winter Boulevard. Cross streets are Water Street and Eugene O'Neill Drive. NLPD. 100. Respond to sick, unknown. At 5, Governor Winter Boulevard. Cross streets are Water Street and Eugene O'Neill Drive. NLPD.

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At 5. Governor Winthrop Boulevard. Cross streets are Water Street and Eugene O'Neill Drive. 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Respond to 6. Unknown. At 5. Governor Winthrop Boulevard. Cross streets are Water Street and Eugene O'Neill Drive. NLPD.

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200. Respond to fall victim at 121 Connecticut Avenue, Unit A. Cross streets are Garfield Avenue and Rogers Street. 200. Respond to fall victim at 121 Connecticut Avenue, Unit A. Cross streets are Garfield Avenue and Rogers Street.

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Respond to fall victim. At 121 Connecticut Avenue. Unit A. Cross streets are Garfield Avenue and Rogers Street. Engine 2. Respond to fall victim. At 121 Connecticut Avenue. Unit A. Cross streets are Garfield Avenue and Rogers Street.

100. Respond to fall victim at 29 Harris Road. Cross streets are Pequot Avenue and Montauk Avenue. 100. Respond to fall victim at 29 Harris Road. Cross streets are Pequot Avenue and Montauk Avenue.

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Have a safe day.

0: thank you. B16. South Edward Richards Grove. Me, CG passenger. Alpha Delta 3849.
1: Roger.

0: Sector 2, Sector 3. Sector 2, Sector 3, the address 35 Union Street. Approximate apartment is 43, but the caller was not sure. Said it's the top floor. Buffer check on a Todd. Phone number is in the CAD. Does not have a last name. No to the caller. Alluded to SI ideation, saying he loves the caller and that he was going to do it. Previous history of an OD in Old Lyme earlier today was not transported for it.
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0: Flores, working on Eagle. 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
0: Five, Alpha, Palma, Mike, Golf, 9.

Island, Q on TAC. 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

0: first vehicle comes back on a Ford Taurus, status on the registration is suspended. To Mary Patfield out of West Greenwich. Second vehicle comes back on a Subaru Outback. Status on the registration suspended to the same person.
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0: Tundra, Kermax. Roger from Jefferson.
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0: 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Victor 2 Golf 071.

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At 5. Governor Winthrop Boulevard. Unit Sally. Cross streets are Water Street and Eugene O'Neill Drive. NLPD. 100. Respond to 6. Unknown. At 5. Governor Winthrop Boulevard. Unit Sally. Cross streets are Water Street and Eugene O'Neill Drive. NLPD.

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0: 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Respond to 6. Unknown. At 5. Governor Winthrop Boulevard. Unit Sally. Cross streets are Water Street and Eugene O'Neill Drive. NLPD. Engine 1. Respond to 6. Unknown. At 5. Governor Winthrop Boulevard. Unit Sally. Cross streets are Water Street and Eugene O'Neill Drive. NLPD.
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0: Okay, received. We'll do unit name and then nature. Got it. So A100 is reporting a seizure. 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

0: Thank you. Shane has that vehicle, and I gave him a parking ticket as well.
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0: Sector 3, that classic plate. 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I didn't get any response.
1: 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Oscar 1, Bravo Tango, Romeo Sierra.
0: Alright, clear returning. I still have nothing back from the system. Didn't need then.
1: Copy. Someone just came out. They're moving that vehicle now. 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

0: 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Keep calling one, Sierra.
1: Hi, tied up.
0: Just wrapping up 41.
1: Roger. As soon as you clear, keep on the mirror to square and let people in the gate.
0: Roger.

631Q. Could you screen a cat call for, and this is other agency, at Williams at the South Frontage Road, and then put myself in 637 on and clear it?

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1: The 1939 traffic.
2: 601, Andrew.
0: Okay, I just took a BLS call at 3 Rogers Hill Road. It's a 63-year-old female. She just had a ground level fall, but she hurt, there was a possible hip dislocation. Can you take that, or do you want me to general tone it?
2: You can share this responding.
0: Maurice, thank you. 601 responding.

Roger that.

0: 电投身也不会认错，也不会跳到车子。
1: 三。

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1: 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Mel 37 is being discharged from an auto.
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1: Ozone area, low pressure, still safe.
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2: Manage is high, returning.
1: West Randy, cruising Connecticut, problem lights. 06686.

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That is due to insurance compliance, but shows confirmed insurance as of 5/19.

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0: 9-6-6-6.
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0: Broad Street, just under the northbound entrance. Connecticut, Bravo Mike 04432.
1: Got it.
2: Water Jacob, you can close doors 2 and 3. Thank you.
1: Got it.

0: 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I have the CFS number for this, Walken.
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1: 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Turn expired June 2021. Confirm real time.
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1: Light zeros.

part. He took a report of erratic operations. Past caller on that road, southbound towards Boston Post Road, turns right onto Boston Post Road. Black Honda Civic, nothing further, no formal.

0: Roger, 7-5, if you could head over to 18 Gallup Lane, Sequoia, Valbona, regarding a harassment complaint by that Maureen Kennedy was harassing them while they were walking their dog. Ms. Kennedy also called from 5 Maple Terrace and would like to speak with an officer as well regarding their dog being off-leash and trespassing on her property.
1: Received.
2: Original SRT, Roger,
3: Roger.

0: 6334.
1: 13. 4. 13 Broad Street for a burglar alarm. Is that a wreck for a motion, no keys?
2: Can you send someone other than three? We're going to have him with pulse one.
1: Jack, got you.
3: Two copies.

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0: on employee. 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

0: disabled at the intersection of Weidenberg Ave and Montauk. 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
0: Go ahead.
1: Can you put me on a 32 at HQ? 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
0: Alright.

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That's Engine 1, A Party 2 to number 105 Boston Post Observatory Gardens, Unit 114, for the ellipsis, 822.

0: 进去。
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0: You can put me on that call with 75. 75, I looked at it, I can't see anything where that subject was trespassed. Pardon?
2: Number 1 found court for suspicious vehicle in the roadway.

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0: my kitchen comes back. B-Boy U-Unit 99983 comes back to a 2018 GMC Arcadia color white to a Douglas Gate. Out of Danielson, vehicle is valid, RO is suspended.
1: Transporting two male custody is the core 833.
0: The Windsor, she is firm valid.

0: 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Sorry, she's on her way. Be clear to abort.
1: Timothy Galliffo out of Norwich, suspended license.

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0: 17-75.
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0: Can you also just shoot an email to the ACO so they're aware that we gave the lady a ticket?

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1: Yeah.
0: Okay. Are they going to give you access to come down that other side with the gator if need be, where the motorcade's coming through?

0: PMS on District 1-4. One CMS, a party to number 1 Maple Terrace for the 60-year-old female leg pain unable to ambulate. Squad for EMS, party to number 1 Maple Terrace, the 60-year-old female leg pain unable to ambulate. 903.
1: No one's on.
0: Six on a group.

0: 4935. Sir, you can check the area of Flanders and Society. They'll be southbound on Flanders. Cause reporting an elderly Flanders tall, white male wearing a tweed jacket, walking on the, along the road, appears disoriented and confused. Request a check on the well-being.
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1: Do it.
0: She stuck there at Hempstead Street. Call came into the shipman's office, report of a parking issue, burst construction. On the scene, the car was blocking their road up.
2: Three, I can take care of that.

0: we just had history with Todd, and I believe I responded here not too long ago for it.
1: Can you go with that again? I was unreadable. Unland.
0: We just had history with Todd Nunes in one of the departments. I responded to it not too long ago. If you could just look that up and try to get an exact number. Apparently, he's also making comments of suicide by cops.
2: Affirmative. 502. 502. Affirmative. Roger. 5610 is terminal 175 Pennsylvania Ave. Roger, 10 0 hit.

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1: I'm just gonna finish his walk with him. I'm gonna give him a ride to the doctor's office at McDonald's. Starting out with 15, 07, 4, 9, 20.

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0: 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And then that way, if Gators 1 doesn't transport, we can keep the assigned ambulance there.
1: Okay.
2: Sure, Battalion 4.
0: Go ahead.
2: Alright, we're following the golf cart in.
1: The Gator's coming up behind you with your patient.

0: Theater 1 of Battalion 4. Our patient is refusing care. Transport as well.
1: All right, Temple 9. Gator 2.
0: Gator 2.
1: Once that patient's with 200, can you come down to the medical tent? We're evaluating another one now.
0: Received. Battalion 4, what do you want us?
2: Taxi 3 off the air, south.

0: 100, 200, anytime you guys come in today, if you can just switch to the EMS channel when you get here, that'd be ideal.
1: 10-4.
2: From A1.
0: Got A1.
2: Logistically, we're going to have Waterford ambulance assigned here as well as three ambulances.
0: Received. The latest patient, is that the patient had a medical sent that you're being evaluated?
3: Yeah, correct.
0: See, thank you.
3: One right now that we're evaluating. The others have transported and then no medical attention on the fourth.
0: Received.

0: 2 Battalion 4. Cut. 2 under observation of the medical tent. It's not going to be transports at this time. EMS 1's heading into the grandstand for another one.
1: Echo.

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1: 602
2: is going to be signing on. They're reporting to London, which is standby for the event there. We're going up 604 at base.
1: 36.
2: Okay. Negative.

0: 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Disregard, Gator 1, Operation Gator 1.
1: Gator 1.
0: Gator 1, can you head to Ballard Hall area?
2: Try and make contact with CSC, see if we can find the person.

0: Gator 2, you just have one for transport right now, correct?
1: Chief, that changed. That's a drop-off at the medical tent for observation. She does not want to be transported at the moment. We're heading up to the ramp for a CSPS patient.
0: Okay, Gator 1 is heading to the CSP call by the large hall.
2: Healthcare at the West Wing Nurses Station. For the 76-year-old male, history of TBI, currently suffering night terror, screaming, reacting violently to staff. We're gonna have the tall boy as well, standing by. Neuro processing a CT scan. 031 Rotary Road, be staging for the PD. The West Wing Nurses Station for the 76-year-old male, history of a TBI, currently suffering night terror, being violent. 1013.
3: Most likely, yes.
0: All right, 10-4. That'll go to 100. I believe 100's here.
3: 10-4, we'll pull down.
4: Gator 1 to operations. Gator 2 has the one with CSP.
0: Okay, Brian, why don't you make yourself available for this person on the stair chair? We'll figure out which way they're coming out.
4: 10-4.
0: EMS 1, I'm guessing you're coming down to the field with that one, correct?
5: I'll be out at L&M to pick up records.
2: 36.

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1: 409 Ritter.
2: 400 of the 9-4.
3: Yes.
2: We're being flagged down by medical staff. I'll keep you updated.
3: 10-4-400.
4: That unit's going to be in London at Run Rehab.
1: Perfect.
4: 604 is on responding to Bayview.
2: And then you put the general phone out for the other crew.
5: 3-2-604 is responding to Bayview.
0: To the top of the road. So if you can get a gator and or a bus up, that'd be great.
6: Okay, gator's on the way.
5: EMS, full crews needed in District 1 North.
2: He just moved.
0: Yes, likely transport.
6: Yeah. 400, is that what you're being flagged down to, or is that a separate incident?
2: I believe one and the same, chief.
6: Alright, come from back.
0: EMS 1, you guys at the bottom of the stands? We're near the top of the grandstands.
6: Coming out the north stairs or the south stairs?
0: South stairs.
6: 400, that's going to be the one behind you.
0: Okay.
5: Medical 11 on scene.
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0: 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I have someone that wanted to complete your crew on the scene.
1: 604 is all set. 603 is going to need a crew.

0: 谢谢谢谢。I may have missed it, but is there a plate or a person that we should keep an eye out for that bolo?
1: Clark Lane.
2: Thank you, you're sorry, 80, Clark Lane.
3: Yes,
1: Roger, that is 300.

0: 9914.
1: Good
0: job. On scene, Clark Lane, just confirming there's an ambulance en route with a complete group.
1: Yeah, there's going to be an ambulance en route momentarily, and there'll be members arriving on scene to complete the group.
0: Please see, thank you.

0: one on scene.
1: Truck one on scene.
2: EMS 1, VC 4. Cut. Can we get another bus and or a gator to the topside north stairwell for numbers classification? Okay, 100 right in the area. And then gator 1, are you still right in the area there?
0: Yeah, we got it.
2: Side in 300. Good. You can come back on a priority. We're evaluating.
0: Yeah.
3: Receive. We're picking up a supply at HQ on our way. And we'll be on priority.
2: Careful. Hey, Jay, I'm not going to advise you of every person coming out of here. Just if a bus is transporting, start a run number for him, please.
3: Top 4, Chief.
2: Good.
4: We're going to have one for transport. We're leaving the Waterford stair chair up top here in case you guys need it in the meantime.
2: All right, 10-4. That's the one you already had, right?
5: Affirmative.
2: All right, thank you. Just make sure we collect that at the end of the day, please. Okay.
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1: Right.

0: Command off.
1: Go ahead.
0: They're inquiring. All of the patients you've evaluated so far, they're all heat related, correct?
1: Yeah.

0: perhaps. In the area of the 20-yard line on the south side of the field for a 83-year-old male medical.
1: There's a Tahoe on Route 1 with the lights on. You're not aware.
2: Gator 2's got it. Right. They're on the way.
0: Six on the round two.
3: Six on the round two.
2: Just playing catch up here. That's our only current patient we're evaluating, correct? The one we're heading to now? Nobody else has anybody?
1: HQ units, be advised to send the follow information to your work phones.
2: Okay, 10-4. So that puts us back to no ambulances currently.

0: stay safe and tight. Start another annual football start, please.
1: Stationary 300.
2: We're at the Deshaun gate.
0: They say I need a bus in addition to 300.
1: Roger.
3: Station A100 transporting one DLS.
1: Fire transporting one DLS. Station A200, are you already at the Coast Guard?
2: Yeah, go for it.
1: 31 issue, I'm clear, LNM.
4: Roger.
0: Operations 300.

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1: 41.
0: LNO.
2: 604 transporting.
1: Gator 2, it looks like a Waterford ambulance just came in. They're past the infirmary, but you can go right to them and hand the person off to them.
0: Receive.
1: Can you talk to them, too, if you get a chance? 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
0: Patient's being transported without issue. 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
1: Are you guys back on the campus?
4: Yeah. Hey, Vern, we just got to we're coming past the hall.
1: All right, so Waterford's going to take the current patient. And then you can just be available.
4: All right, receive.

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0: Sure, at operations.
1: Operations.
0: Okay. We're arriving at the Nishong gate now.
1: Alright, 10-4. We're gonna just be standby for now.
0: 10-4.

0: 775.
1: That's me for paperwork. Pick me up again.
0: Run.
1: Capability to get our EMS frequency.
2: Are you still with them?
1: Affirmative.
2: Tell them to stop at fire headquarters and get a radio from the personnel there on their return, please. And then when they return, they can stage at the infirmary. But tell them to get off on that channel when they get here so we know they're here.
1: 10-4.
2: There's a case of water they can pick up there, too, for us.
1: 1-6-6.
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1: Burglar, 282 South Mines Road, right in center. Back door motion.
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4: Battalion 1-2-400.

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0: Howard Street, Blue Prince, Unlimited. What about trespass? Is a white male wearing a plaid shirt, dark hair, holding a golf club, walking around the building, refusing to leave.
2: Station,
1: anyone
2: on the
1: drop the alarm? Anyone with a golf club?
3: Alright, the hospital.
4: Roger.
5: I'm 23 here. Nothing shown so far.
4: Correction on that. It's going to be minor lane. Minor lane, not minor.

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1: When you clear the hospital, stop at headquarters. 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

0: AHK 109. Caller's just stating you drove by. 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We were letting her know.
1: Plus one is walking.

0: 3, I want a front door secure.
1: Hold your hand.
2: Oh,
1: yeah, there she's in the 117 friendly.
2: Roger.
1: 15 is Bravo Foxtrot 66381. Gator went to operations. 200 is evaluating a patient right now. Might be a transport.
3: We still have EMS-1 working in the stands right now, correct?
1: That is correct.
3: So two different. 10-4. Gator 2 is evaluating a third right now.

0: 100 is clear of the hospital. Chief, can you just back up at the academy?
1: Not yet.
0: All right, Temple.
1: Stationary copies, we'll have a returning.
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2: 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Pray the chief.
0: Narici.
2: But we are available to

Theater 2, battalion 4. 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
1: Not transporting.
2: Okay. You got a Connecticut?

0: 是的。是的。
1: Try to Florida for Ethan Roberts. Got you. Once we get 400 back, you guys can clear, but until then, just hang tight, please.
2: 10-4.
1: Roger. 10-6.
2: He doesn't have one.
1: Four and ops, we're back in sight.
0: Yeah. We got a Florida down the middle, so sorry, tried without fucking nothing on him.
1: Yeah, we'll be available in about 4 minutes.
3: Three, six.

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0: 灵性。
1: He's marking tag, announcements were made to the basement and the first floor. The first floor is negative. Clearing the basement.
2: Alright. 60, got it. I'll head up there.

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It's Sierra Hotel Uniform, Lima Echo Romeo. 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

0: And 5-4, you can just 33. Thank you.
1: Roger, sir. 33.
2: Yeah, we're going to need EMS one over here as well. We can't drive down there. We're going to have to bring them up the stairs.
3: Can I just walk around here?
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0: 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Eight or two, unless you can stop once the kids are through, just drive across.
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0: Gator 1 or Gator 2, are either of you able to step away? There's another person down south side of the press box.
1: Gator 2, Galley 4, we're heading your way with the transport.
0: EMS 1, Gator 1, you guys free then?
2: Yeah.
0: Start heading to that other casualty.
1: Yeah, we are.

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0: W3 in room.
2: 30 responding.
0: 36. 18
3: to 3.
1: You're gonna be all set. That's affirmative. Received, 602 is on property.
4: Okay. If you can come up back to by the infirmary, we're evaluating another person.
1: Received, we'll be there right after the security check.
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4: All ambulances in and out until further notice. 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
3: Hey, 38 on the air, stopping by headquarters of the University of Coast Guard Cap.
4: 3-2 down the air, southern headquarters, and heading to Coast Guard Academy.
2: At the top of the ramp.
0: Oh, sorry, we made the lower ramp on the field, south side blue 10.
2: 3-2 down the way. Behind or in front of the engines?
0: Behind.
4: Engine 1 returning and 100 transporting.
0: Alright, 10-4. Sounds like we have one transport coming out of the bottom here. That'll be for Waterford. And then if this turns out to be a transport, you guys can take it.
1: Welfare check. At the entrance to Waterford with apartments where they're building the new complex, for a male laying down in the grass with his feet partially in the bike lane. No other description.
2: Gator 1 to ops. We're evaluating another one at the top of the stairwell, south stairwell.
0: Is that separate from what 400 was reporting?
2: Correct.
0: All right, so currently we have 3 under evaluation.
2: Correct.
5: Down that, I'm coming from the PD. 6-0, you can 33.
2: Roger, 33.
1: Hey, excuse me.

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Squeeze lights, please. Measure one, of course, please.

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We'll take another ambulance. They're going to have to use the main gate.

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1: 838, answering.
0: 38, you may have to hold off a few minutes until you try to make entry, and when you do try to make entry, use the main gate.
1: Receive. 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
0: Receive.
2: Gator, we're clear for field use again.

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1: W3 up here.
0: Chief, the press box patient's also going to be at transport. We'll be taking them. All right, 10-4.
2: Thank you, John. Thank you.

0: 400 ops. Did you have a patient on the lower field unit ambulance for?
1: They're evaluating, but it's looking that way.
0: Alright, per Secret Service, there's no movement on this roadway area, so I can send Waterford around the back way if they need them.
1: Yeah, please have to do that then. And if they're not familiar, you guys can do it and have them pick the other patients. Whatever works.

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1: Stick to 4 ALS, LNM.
2: Three 300 at the hospital.

0: altitude ops. Patient at the South Medical Center is going to be a no transport.
1: Gator 1, are you with the other patient yet?
0: Affirmative.

0: 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One two, I'll be clear with that note. Roger. Buzz one if you want to stop and dispatch first.
1: Six one L, Solomon.

0: 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We're arriving at the main gate. 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
1: Okay.

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1: Be advised that we are standing by at the water from PD now so that we can cover our own town as an addition to New London.
2: Received, going from water for PD.
1: Yes.
3: Yeah, we're having 2 refusals here. We're good up here.
4: Alpha, that's all. So then we have Waterford's ambulance and 200 available on the campus right now.

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1: Go ahead.
0: Just wanted to make you aware that we're standing by outside your building so that we can cover East Line as well as New London.
1: 36.
2: Leo 21396, AJ 21396, B Rock, can I climb there? What's my name?
3: Expired as of October 2023 on a black Nissan Rogue to Ashley Zeeb out of Portland.
0: Roger.

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2: Go ahead.
3: So we're in operations. We were just released and we're coming in. Where are we heading?
4: You can come down to the south side of the football field and just stage up on the road up there.
0: Gut. Your lights are on. Crazy.

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1: Father is clear, returning.
2: Mr. Fleming's going to keep hanging out in the shade for a little bit. He's got no other issues or concerns. You tooling?
3: Roger.
0: Station 8300, we're returning to the venue.
1: 300, returning to venue.
0: A38, the Coast Guard Operation, 38 stage, Bristol, Williams.

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1: On EMS Ops 1.
2: 17-4 Devil, please. Public Works is reporting they're paving the street tomorrow and there's a trailer blocking their area.
0: Okay. Yeah, when you get on the campus, main gate to Tampa, take Tampa down past Harriet, and then there's a parking lot on the Harriet Lane side of Roland Hall. If you're able to park there, that's perfect. And then we just need you on the top side of the stands for EMS response, so you can just stay up on Harriet Lane. How many members do you have?
1: Four, full group.
0: So you're going to be EMS 2 and EMS 3.
1: Receive.

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0: 2014 Ford Focus, color red. And it's valid.
1: Copy, thank you. Always stand by with lights. I got help calling. Hey, 9-5-4, you need me over there?

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2: 64 Scotch Cap Road, Thames Landing, Unit 177 for the 33-year-old female, dizziness, possible reaction to medication. 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

0: 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I also assign an engine to Williams and Huntington.
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1: 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Is she with somebody?
0: 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Do you have a medic assigned to 31 Vauxhall?
1: 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Did you copy medic 14 as assigned? 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
2: We're coming out of Grand. Alfie.
1: 10-4. 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
2: Roger, I'm about to pull up the light. I'm in it anyways. I'll be there soon.
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1: Engine 3.
3: Roger. 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
1: going to be the one at the end of the aisle in the white speeder. He just wants some trespass. I'm going to contact him.
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3: Roger.

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0: gonna sit out for you.
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0: 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Yeah, this will be a transport heat exhaustion. 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
1: All right, arrival.
0: Okay.

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1: Roger, sorry, I was answering you on off phone.
0: Six oh four W off of Backus.
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0: 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Roger.
3: Okay, looks like we have EMS 3 moving in up. Command ops.
2: Good.
3: Ops has also reported a patient in the north medical tent. Okay. EMS 3, is that one in the same? Can you let us know when you know?
4: I do not believe so. We'll head to the tent. EMS 1 is going to meet up with EMS 3.
5: EMS 4 is already at the tent on the north side. Thank you.
6: Echo Juliet, Oscar Sierra. First name I spell. Echo Delta Mike Uniform November Delta Alpha 11-16-37.
0: EMS 3 to command.
2: Got
0: it. Can we get the gator to the north side of the field by the 10th? We're going to have to definitely transport.
2: 10-4. Gator 2 is on the way.
6: Roger. What's the address for her?
0: One Culver Street.
6: Roger.
1: HQ 60. 154.
2: 60.
1: Sixty, look closer. Walmart parking lot for renovating. That occurred while the RP was inside. Row 2, blue Toyota Camry. Place on the screen.
2: Roger.
6: Let's go to 1 Clover Street. She's back home.
4: Roger. I guess my car.

0: doing your clearing available. Alright, now. Correction, 200.
1: Scanner 2, 300 will transport them. Just come back to where you entered, please.
0: Scanner 2, 10-4.

0: Roger.
1: 668 Bank Street. Anonymous caller just called in, reporting by the Mack truck. It's a female on the ground. Might be 13. Outside. Maybe in the rear of the building.
2: 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Respond to unconscious, unresponsive, with medic. 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Cross streets are Shoskov and Shaw Street. Dime Bank. Engine 1 and 100. Respond to unconscious, unresponsive, with medic. 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
1: Reminder, anonymous caller, he just gave me this information and then hung up immediately. 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Responding from the hospital momentarily. 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
3: 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Just advise the medic to come in via William Street to the main gate. We'll either intercept at the main gate or on the way to the hospital.
5: 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We have the medic with us. 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
1: Engine 1 is landing, and outside do have a medic on the way.
6: Can you just go again with the address? It's not popping up for me.
1: Dime Bank, 668 Bank. I'm assuming maybe in the rear. Maybe near the garbage crowd, too.
4: that.

0: Thank you.
1: Go ahead.
0: This is a male sleeping in the shade. Jackie Jenkins.
1: We intercept and then work your way in after. Simple.
0: Fear, copy. One six eighty six for Jackie Jenkins.
1: Turn available.
0: Toronto was 30 disregard. Good clear.
2: Just give me a minute on this place. I gotta look up this. You can check the one and then I'll search. I don't look on this place in the cafe.
1: And you want to go as life choice?

0: one's off in quarters.
1: Six on in quarters. Roger.
2: EMS 3, the ops. Yeah, we're going to need probably a snare chair, an air transport, approximately 50 yard line up high.
3: Okay, 10-4.
4: Gator 1.
3: Are you able to assist with that? Come down and then get to the 50 yard line?
5: We're working on formation right now. We'll be down there shortly.
3: Okay, is that a possible transport?
5: Possibly. Stand by.
3: 602, do you have a patient or not yet?
2: EMS 2 at ops, this is going to get the lady into the shade and let her cool off a little bit, and then we'll see where we're going to go from there. Not a definite transport yet.
3: Okay. We'll get that next patient to 602 then. 602, you can just stage at the top of the hill.
6: 100, this is on scene at the academy with the medic.
7: 100 at the academy, the medic.
3: EMS 3, are you behind the compressed booth?

0: Squad 4, respond to 33 First Ave for the water down in the driveway. Squad 4, respond to 33 First Ave for the water down in the driveway. Ops 1, 1217.
1: 400. Good. You still have access to that airstrip?
2: Hey, Firmus.
1: Okay. 100 Battalion, you want us down there now?
3: Yeah, 100. If you've got that medic off, we're going to need you to stay with us. We're down to no ambulance. Or one.
1: All right, 10-4, they're just doing the sweep now.
4: Transport.

0: 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We're going to be stationed at the Coast Guard for the time being.
1: Receive 100. At the Coast Guard for the time being.

0: giraffe. Station underneath the press box is going to be no transport.
1: All right, 10-4, all right, 10-4, all right.

0: EMS breed officer. This is a progress report at the north end of the field tent. It's about 12 patients in rehab right now with the medical staff, ICE, etc.
1: Okay. Thank you.
0: It's possible a couple could turn into a transport.
1: Okay, definitely.
2: Yeah,
3: I'll be at the station to drop that off.
4: At the hospital. 300 at the hospital.

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Leave me on it. I will leave some guide notes.

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0: 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What's the last 5 CFS?
1: 19880. 198880.
0: Thank you.

0: trying to do today. We're returning to the venue.
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0: 谢谢。
1: 这个。
0: Are you clear with the report? And then can you put me on? This is the Papa Gaffa Shelter.

Echo the North, I'm on one. Start the fire department southbound prior to exit 14. Get reports of a brush fire on the side of the road. Get trooper started southbound prior to 14.

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1: Ada.
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1: Roger.

0: EMS 1 and 2, we're getting requested to the southwest corner of the field. Someone can make contact. I see him upstairs, right at the beginning of the stance.
1: Good.
0: If you guys can take off, we got 3 buses back. Thank you.
1: All right, 10-4.
2: Hey, Franklin Street Cottage. The construction crew needs cars to be removed, blocking the road up.

0: 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Yeah, we're going to be clear from the academy. Back in normal status.
1: 100 clear. Back to normal status.

0: turn this one off.
1: Reviewing one patient at the South Loop 10. It's going to not be a transport at this time. Thank you.
2: EMS is first.

0: 11, who was that for?
1: Lima 1, you can shut 32 down again.

0: teenage you.
1: Dad.
0: Sorry, bad habit. Lima 1. 32 South, close the town.
1: They're easy.
2: Evaluating, though, most likely not a transport.
3: Sample. Yeah.
4: Gator 2, if that's a non-transport, can you have them move that ambulance back down here? Because they're not going to want that driveway blocked.
0: 6-2, copy.

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1: Have you received any calls for a crash on Williams?
2: Call, this is Bravo 4842. 4842.

thing comes back to an 88 Lincoln Town Car, car black. It is not a stolen vehicle. In New York, to a Patrice Collins out of Wingsdale, New York.

0: 说。
1: 9189 is showing valid on a white 2021 GMC Terrain to Michelle Krasinski out of Oak Hill.

0: Buenas noches.
1: EMS 1, Gator 2, evaluating 1. I'll let you know if we need a bus.

0: cater to us. 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
1: That's what.
2: Sierra 11 to Lima 1, you're cleared up.
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4: Roger.
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1: Yeah, roger, everything else is wide open.
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1: Roger.
0: 12 to Lima 1 is shut down again.
2: Say, excuse me, copy.

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Was it involved in a disturbance at Dairy Queen?

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1: Pencil property.
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1: Northbound on Pennsylvania Avenue, again, Bravo Papa 35533. Gary Green reporting a female, and a grandfather in the vehicle. The young male struck the grandfather and was verbally abusive towards him. Phoenix, Columbia, St. Arthur, waiting for the approach.

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1: Papa, 35533, the 2016 Jeep Cherokee Latitude total plate.
2: 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Can you out with it in the construction?
3: 012.
2: You can open it up, thank you. 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

0: 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Like where should we be looking?
1: Okay, there for transport. 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
0: All right, Tesla, hi.

0: Number's ready, grandmother.
1: Operation cessation. Can you start a medic to the Coast Guard, please?
2: Roger.
1: Major. Eating dust.
2: Oh. Yeah, I received you, Roger.

Please give me the name of Delta. Elizabeth, common spelling, last name, Delta Officer Uniform, Golf Hotel Echo Romeo Tango Yankee, July 20th, 2004. Peace out.

Are you code B? Suspended on Elizabeth Morgan Doherty out of Waterford. I'm suspended by Zinta as well, and she is the protectee, and I filed 20 on a jury insurance.

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2: Coast Guard Operations Station. Good. We'll take an additional medic for unconscious. Disregard. We're going to use the first medic for another call. On the academy grounds, so just keep them coming, and they can actually come right into the athletic field.
3: Proceed, medic 12. Proceed right into the athletic field. Just confirming you do not need a second medic.
2: Yeah, correct. 100 is about to transport, and they canceled the medic for them.

been called back. Just wondered if you need any more information. Just willing to make a statement if necessary. I do not need it.

0: police and ambulance in front.
1: As your wonder's wondering.
0: Eleven's on the ground. Medic 11 in Italian, where do you need me?
2: Connor responding.
0: Six oh three to any sector units. Is somebody driving 58?
2: Yeah, I'm coming.
0: Yeah, no rush. We just have to get the armored vehicle back into spot soon.

0: page, you get a post one.
1: Just call post one.
0: Yeah, you available for a walk-in?
2: No transport.
1: So we don't need that medic.
2: If it was further reported unconscious, negative, we do not need them.

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0: Lee Moore, Sector 3, can you check Home Street for them? They called back, so they moved.
1: Can you repeat that? I didn't copy.
0: Can you check Home Street for them? He had called back and said they moved.
1: Yeah, I was just out here with them talking about it. The signs on Home Street also dated the 21st.
0: Very good. 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

0: 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Checking to see if you still need us to stand by.
1: Battalion, what's your pleasure?
2: Sorry, man, we can release these lines.

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1: Affirmative.
0: Battalion 1 will give you an answer on that.
1: This is just an odd force of pleasure with Nyanic ambulance. P-401, you can be released. Thank you.
2: Received. Thank you.

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1: 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Respond to overdose at 707 Coleman Street, Unit 140. Cross streets are I-95S Coleman St. Exit and Bayonet Street, Red Roof Inn.

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2: 10-4.

0: units in the area, 1 2 Margaret, 525 Bank Street. Jeffrey Moore causing a disturbance. Not permitted to be there.
1: That was 525 Bank.
2: Yeah, that was
1: Jamar. Alright, it's a little bit of

appears to sign to the Wall Street Mark. They say that he keeps putting his hands in his pocket, but no weapons have been shown. Color is not on scene. It's the owner. Employer called her. Called him.

0: Thank you.
1: Continue to the south last complaint for Jeffrey.

0: Hey, 200 Transport.
1: Yeah, give me one second. She's got an interpreter on the phone.

0: calling for?
1: Yeah, did you see Jeffrey? On Blinman?
0: Negative. I'm on Truman now, wrapping around. I haven't seen him yet.
1: Roger. 3Q, I might have missed it, but were you able to check if there was a trespass complaint for Jeffrey?
0: Hey, well, take a look.

That's affirmative. 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
1: Roger, I'm still not seeing him yet.

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1: Gotcha.
0: We're taking reports of a possible second medical emergency at the officers' club. We're going to be heading over that way.
1: Okay, first one proved to be negative.
0: I believe 400 is operating at, 400 is operating on second medical. This is a separate one.
1: All right, 10-4 high. Gator 2 will be on their way up also.
0: Appreciate it.

0: $400.
1: Good.
0: This was syncope in the EK kilo lot. It's going to be a non-transport.

0: driving.
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1: Good.
0: We believe we were with that patient that was described as near the officers' club, likely a transport. Buses on scene.

0: 是的，我是我。
1: Sure, that's Joyce.
0: Yeah, sorry about that.
1: Station, yeah, that's 300 transport.
2: Good. This is 300 transport.
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0: Dispatch, that's normal.
3: Receive all units clear of the Coast Guard. 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
1: Sign 4A1, can you pop on at LEMS?

0: Desert Science. Chief, 400 report. There's still large crowds awaiting the buses, and they're still being sought out for medical attention. Do you want to keep a few units here?
1: Yeah, why don't you keep at least one ambulance and the walkers.
2: Can I...
0: Okay, I think we already lost a couple of the walkers. We can keep, we have Gator still here, myself. Do you want to use that?
1: Yeah, one Gator and one ambulance would be good, and if you want to hang around for a little bit.
0: Okay. Italian Force Station, we are still going to have A400 along with a couple other units on the Coast Guard property for additional time. If you get any calls, come through there.
3: A400 will still be on.
4: Do you want to try that 227 Broad Street? It's been holding for a little bit. I tried calling the caller back, but there was no answer.
5: Yeah, Roger.
0: I want to take, disregard.
6: Yeah, Roger, wait for you.

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4: I just put a 7
0: in that, 9 out. We'll reduce the assignment to just engine 3. Everybody can take
2: 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Everybody else can take up.
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1: Do you have a building number, apartment unit?
0: All he gave me was unit 308.
1: Receive, we're going to attempt to locate.
0: I'll try getting him a call.
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4: Yeah, I know. Yeah.
5: Medical 11 on scene.
0: Medical 11 on scene.
1: That's in Perry. That's a solid Delta, no hit.

0: rotation for the Tesla, and that operator is being transported.
1: Roger.
0: Okay, so the next one's down to the Honda.
1: Honda 2 up.

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0: Roger.

0: 400. You have a bar pack?
1: Answer 5 1/4.
2: Answer 5 1/4.
0: The line.

0: Yes.
1: For a couple of 15.
0: Go ahead.
1: First is 376, Kate Kilo, H Hotel, H Hotel. The second is B Bravo, H X-ray, Azure, X-ray, 4863-2.

0: vehicle comes back to a 2018 black Buick Concours with John Winner out of Westbrook. That was confirmed real time, and can you repeat the second 15?
1: Roger, it's Bravo X-ray 48632. That's Bravo X-ray 48632.
0: Roger, that one goes back to a 2014 red Chevy Cruze to a Carlos Marte out of New London. That was confirmed real time.
1: The 2017 is this one.
0: That's 229-956-907.
1: Don't want to thank you for that.
2: I told them let me know which way they're going. If they're going on the highway or going straight.
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0: All units are clear of the Coast Guard cabin.
1: Roger.
2: 970, could you continue up there? It's going to be for a disabled vehicle in front of 454 Mohegan Ave. It's a black Mercedes SUV.
1: Roger.

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0: 97, can you go to Walmart? Speak with an employee there or security. She is just a public caller saying that she left her belongings in front of Walmart and she's wondering if they have them in their possession. There should be notes in the can.
1: Roger.

0: Affirmative on 10.
1: That call at 669 of the end of shift at the Washington Mart. The owner has arrived at the Washington Mart, has video footage. She's trying to identify if it was Jeffrey or not.
0: Roger.

0: to the queue.
1: Alex Station, WW601 is off of the owner.
2: This is off of Onan.
0: Roger, let me go to
2: 2-3.

0: threw a note in the chat, if you wouldn't mind just updating the caller.
1: Roger.
0: He said I'll be 2-1, though. Report.
1: Roger.

0: Frida is here. What was Jeffrey wearing today when you talked to him?
1: A black shirt with black shorts.
0: Roger. Did he have any bags with him?
1: What was that again?
0: Did he have any bags with him?
1: Yeah, it looked like a Target bag that he had with him.
0: Roger, thank you.
2: Nice, 23, 15 when you're ready.
3: God.
2: State Bravo Delta, 80643.
1: Caller's gonna handle the insurance. Weekly and normal report.

0: Major.
1: Was it calling the operator of the vehicle?
0: That's affirmative.
1: All right, it's unoccupied. Are they coming back or are they leaving it?
0: They never said that they were leaving the vehicle. They said AAA was on the way, but they were an hour and a half out, so they were going to wait. Not if needed.
1: That'd be great. Thank you.
0: Roger, what is that?

0: Thank you. I reviewed the footage. I'll pass it along to Officer Cruz. Will you clear no report?
1: If you want to.
2: Got you.
1: 102, it's here at the community center. Can you over to the monitor, speak with them about a student there? They believe he's a student that had a weapon concealed under his shirt. They do have the item, but he's in the gym now.
2: Roger.
1: 103, can you check that way as well?
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2: AFU, Ghost 21.
1: Well, you can have it, Venomab. It's going to be on the water side, at the end of the hill before the train tracks. Their truck has been there for about 2 weeks.
2: Roger.
1: They stated it was like a pickup truck with the racks on top, had the floor plate.
2: Received.

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1: Thank you.
0: 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I spoke to Mom. No criminal violations. He's on his way. Be clear, no fort.
1: Roger.

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0: 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There are no trucks here. There is a vehicle with a Florida plate. I'm going to try that.
1: Roger.
0: Delta Sierra 80 Romeo Delta.
1: Roger.

0: on the Mercedes Utility 2011 to an Austin Tyler White out of Florida, Tampa.
1: Received. It's in a small parking area. I'll come back toward the end of shift and see if it's still there. Be clear for now.
0: Received.

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1: Can you repeat? 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
0: W30 off the air.
1: 32 off the air.
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1: Hey, you guys ready to go ahead to school?
0: Yeah, we have a minor MVA, no injuries, bullets, and that with two cars.
1: Received minor MVA, no injuries, bullets at Beckwith. Starting police.

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0: The liner 2 car 7 will attack back with.
2: Possible injury. Vehicle is now on fire.
3: Got it. Copies. 1 and 2, I guess I had in there.

0: 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Bruce.
1: 102, I'm moving through there.
2: Roger.
0: 33. EMS Medic 14, a priority 1 to Butler Town Road at Whale Road for the MBA with injury. Vehicle also reported to be on fire. That's engine 5 squad 4, 1 for EMS Medic 14. Respond to Butler Town Road at Whale Road for the MBA with injury. The vehicle also reported to be on fire. Operand Ops 1, 1625.

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2: Q15 for you.
1: Go ahead.
2: New Jersey, Kilo 71 Sierra, November, November. Well, involved that you climb require the vehicles unoccupied, both the occupants are out.
1: 3-2, both occupants out of the vehicle.
3: Another 14 out of

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1: Medic 14.
0: You can take up.
1: 14 available. Fire is knocked down.

0: clear on the 2021 Chevy Equinox to Maria Sanders Martinez out of New Jersey.
1: They already exchanged information. I'll be clear in the report.
2: 366.
3: Make notifications to the SMS.
2: 36.
0: They're being requested. We're calling them now.
4: Roger, if they're requested, let's hold off on that 27.
0: Repeat, we'll do.

0: 573 Sierra.
1: Go ahead.
0: Can we get another unit at Butler Town, side of the road to close that down so we stop having traffic come through?
1: Roger, I'll be pulling up shortly. Be able to get around it from Oil Mill, or we need somebody to drop down the other side, though.
0: Yeah, we're going to need someone to come in from Butler Town.
2: 21 on Vauxhall, can I have there?

0: dei sindaci.
1: God.
2: Fire's out. We've built a berm around some water going into a storm drain. You can just make notification that there's only a couple of gallons of water runoff from the fire extinguishment. Can you put the call into control? We're going to hold the scene.
1: Everything.
3: Falcon 111.

0: show valid insurance on that car.
1: Which car, sir? Buick or the Chevy?
0: Chevy.
1: Chevy, I can't see insurance.
0: Roger.
1: HQ.
2: And I'll be out in the area of 36 Butler Town, road closure.
1: Racing.

0: Okay, 11 HQ. Okay, she's on, go ahead. Can please put both ACOs out on a potential cruelty call at 129 Willett?
1: Receive, 129 Willett.
2: So, Judy W.
1: Go ahead.
2: We're going to be remaining in your driver training.
1: Retake,

0: 21, anybody down at the scene? The resident number 8 able to get there? 8 Butler Town. Roger.
1: Thank you.

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0: Key head over to Cheney Park. A private property motor vehicle accident. They exchange information. Just want documentation of the information exchange between an Acura and a Honda Civic.

0: can't eliminate you. But take the last five in the CFS, please.
1: 13364.
0: Roger. We'll be clear with the report for now.
1: Repeat.

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Go ahead. One in front of job lot, 10 Calf X-ray 625-30. Roger.

K-11. 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The resident at 129 Willis Avenue has called in. She left her phone number for you to give her a call. Roger, thank you. 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Roger, if you call in, I'll have that number for you.

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1: Roger.
0: After Nashville.

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1: Francis Maine, Connecticut, 5 Delta 7612.

I was going to a 2011 beige Cadillac ATS to a John Milazzo out of Old Lyme. Expired as of 2024, confirmed in real time for insurance.

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0: Bay, apartment 5. 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
1: God.
0: Sector 243, Bank Street, Unit 17. The caller is going to be waiting outside, reporting an order violation that occurred earlier in the day. The caller was not on scene when it occurred. They received photos from a neighbor reporting that their ex, who they have a full no-contact order with, was on scene.
2: Fell off truck onto a yard near the curb. Need to know if it needs attention from public.

0: Factor 3. 3. When you get a chance, a parking complaint at 47 Blackhall, a Subaru Impreza that's been parked with no tags for a week.
1: Ready.
2: Six to three, I can handle that. I'm almost done my reports.
1: Roger.
0: This is Treasure Office.

Engine 2, Truck 2, Battalion Chief, and 200. 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
1: 下去。
0: Sorry, so I copied. I called the caller back. He said he would be waiting outside, but he said he's coming down now. I apologize.
1: Copy, thank you.

0: attention to. Everybody go back in service. Actually, that's all off.
1: Where
0: came
1: access
0: is off. One on station 8. We can go under control, accidental activation.
1: Under control, accidental activation.
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0: 36. How are you, Bobby?
2: Hey, Roger. Coming through. Have to be taken care of now or through the plane for the morning?
0: Plane for the morning. I'll be clear.
2: I'm going to notify either H1 or H2, see if they can grab that in the morning.
0: I'm going to give you a circle.

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1: 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There's an oxygen tank on the side of the road. 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

0: 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Read the lights, please.
1: Engine 1-6,

I'm 21. 20 in the area of Mulligan Ave and Scotch Cab, southbound prior to Scotch Cab. Bring me a silver sedan in the right hand lane at the light with the tires on.

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0: Twenty-three, Connecticut, Bravo Victor, 79822.
2: Please go ahead, please. Down there, we took one call from a concerned citizen at McCook for two juveniles that are swimming out to the rockers. They're not distressed, she's just concerned that they're juveniles and they're out swimming farther than she'd like. You can just drive them out.

0: 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Thank you.
1: Thank you.
0: He's been directed to the GA-10 for the eviction process. I'll be clear. No report. Signal 5.
1: Where is he?
2: Thanks, Q. I got a VIN when you're ready. Would you like me to go on talk?

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1: Back on the 2012 Blue, the Bureau of Prisoners. Status on the registration is Google. Registered to Mackenzie Chacon out of France.
0: Sure.
2: This date, 118. Romeo uniform, Charlie.
3: Roger.

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0: 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I'll come back and check on him a little bit. I'll be clear.
1: Roger.

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1: So, you know, you put the kid's swimming still into the lost property call.
2: Okay with the Red Bull.
3: That'd be 602s off the corners.
0: Thank you.
3: 602s off the corners.
0: Breathing.

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Respond to wires. Transformer. At 114 Blydenburg Avenue. Cross streets are Montauk Avenue and Ocean Avenue. Engine 1 and truck 2. Respond to wires. Transformer. At 114 Blydenburg Avenue. Cross streets are Montauk Avenue and Ocean Avenue.

0: 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For dehydration near Sinope. That's 1-3 MS Medic 14, it's on 454 Boston Post Road for dehydration near Sinope.
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0: one, you can put 601 on that call. 601 on that call.
1: That'd be copy. Just for us. Again, that's 13354.
2: I'm sorry, can you say that again, Q?
1: 13354.

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You live at the 34 Paul Lane. It's going to be for a fraud / scam. I was going to be in a Ford pickup truck. It's going to be right outside of his house. Someone's possibly scamming them for $28K. Policy is to take the money out of the bank. They told them to bring it back home to his house where they will meet him.

0: planning on saying.
1: Frisbee communication wires will be checking.
2: Communication wires,
0: Chuck, you
2: cancel.
0: Chuck, you

0: 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Roger.
1: I'll give you four.

0: Thank you.
1: Thank you.
0: The issue has been alleviated. We're both 2-1. No report.
1: Roger.

0: 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These are communication wires. We're moving them out of the way. There's no additional hazards here.
1: Under control. Communication wires are out of the way for hazards.
0: Engine 1 stationary. Engine 1 is going to be out of service for the time being for mechanical.

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1: One is one bomb, Paul. Can I give you his connected 15?
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22. APC, the area of McCook. One call on the routine line of a female reporting that multiple parents are unhappy. There's a gentleman taking photos supposedly of children. She advised public photography was not illegal, but she wasn't happy with that response and hung up on me before I could gather further information.

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1: The negative before I could ask for more information, she did not like the response and hung up.

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That was confirmed real time.

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1: PMS 32, number 30, the area of number 37 Shore Drive. Meet PD on scene for a female with an ankle injury. That's one for EMS, a priority 2 to number 37 Shore Drive. Meet PD on scene for a female with an ankle injury. 1827.

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1: Two HQ, I'm out with two in the parking lot.

0: wanted to do.
1: Thank you.
0: This is not as reported. No monetary loss. No one's coming to the residence. I'll be clear. No report on a 13. Get my cruiser.
1: Roger.
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0: son has an active license out of Massachusetts. 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
1: 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I'm going to update the cabs.

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1: 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I'll be clear.

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0: Can you start towards Dunkin' Donuts East, 102 Boston Post Road? 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
1: Yeah, I'm clear now. 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
0: Arisi, can you start with 102 to the Duncan?
1: Yeah.
0: Roger, thank you.
1: 16-1.
0: AHQ to zero, you're barely readable.
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0: You can put me on that e-bike complaint down at Pleasure Beach.
1: Where is it?

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0: 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They're unsure if he's with her at this time.
1: Copy, I'll come in.

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1: Perfect. One or two and 97. One of two 97 camp to Waterford Country School. It's going to be for a missing JV, name of Parker, last seen at 1846 hours. He has shaggy black hair and wearing a tie-dye t-shirt.
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3: Hey, Q, can you put on a just a public ad, 40 Truman and turn a 9? He's talking to us fine and, I don't know, something kind of switched. She's not making any sense. Roger. He's sitting down now, but he's breathing kind of heavily.

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2: 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Respond to unconscious, unresponsive, with medic, at 40, Truman Street. 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
1: Terminator.
2: Is he medical or 21A related? He's on the bus now. We'll be clear. No report.

0: 谢谢。
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0: Could you put me back on the call from Paul, please?
1: Thank you.

0: It's Q102.
1: Roger.
0: 102, when you're clear from that, can you head over to 11R Bosphorus Road? There's been mail going through the garbage cans.
1: Roger. All advise I'm clear on this.
0: Roger.

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1: Station A100 clear from the hospital.
0: Attention Company 1, respond to the area 54th Street for a tree branch on wires. That's Engine 3, Attention Company 1, the area 54th Street for a tree branch on wires. 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
3: That's Bank and Ocean, and Bank and Jeff is about a foot of standing water. It's almost impassable.
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1: Delta, the surrounding towns and agencies, looking for a Spanish-speaking officer.
0: 39-4, Sonic, coming through.
2: Negative. I see you. I sound negative.
1: Troop A is negative.
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0: 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Would you like me to roll 36?
1: Sure, absolutely.

0: 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Selected one. From the station in Sector 1. I have a wellness check at 35 Union Street, the unit number 502. The caller called in a wellness check yesterday for his friend Todd Noons, 628-2000, has suicidal ideation.
1: I responded to that on day shift and made contact with the male. He was fine. The messages didn't indicate anything of suicidal ideation.
0: Received. He's claiming that he's receiving more messages.

0: Quarter, 48th in the air, investigating.
1: 48th in the air, investigating.
0: Station W, utility crew responding.
1: They're on call. Roger, the caller has called in 3 times already. Roger. Just responding, just be advised that callers claiming that yesterday his friend made some statements about suicide by cop. There are no 3s registered to the individual.
2: Got it. How many units do we have going in?
1: We have 3 units.
2: Got it.
1: 32, I'm going to give you a call.
2: Roger.
0: One second.

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1: Receive, I have a caller also calling in the area of 105 Pequot, also flooded.
2: Any SNAP pole 5106, pull the pole. 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You can go ahead and start every source on AF priority 2, please.
1: Ready.
2: Gotcha.
3: You want me to come in Glenwood Roadside from 3rd Street? 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

0: 36 to engine 1. 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
1: Yeah.
2: No, we're all set.
0: All right, Steve. 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Then. Thank you.
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0: Angel One Station Echo. 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
1: Roger.
2: All victims at 179 Coleman Street. Cross streets are Laurel Drive and Walden Avenue, Briarcliff Manor. 200. Respond to fall victim at 179 Coleman Street. Cross streets are Laurel Drive and Walden Avenue, Briarcliff Manor.

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1: I spoke with the complainant. 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
1: Make sure I have a
0: my name is
1: I was just state of
0: Alpha.
1: First name is going to be Richard, last name is going to be Medina. Echo, Delta, India, November, Alpha, 10-13-92.

0: 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I'll be out with the male and female CBS. Do you need a second?
1: 36 in and off.
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1: There is solution of times four.
0: Yeah, if he has an ID and there's no FDH, you can just do 1,000, I'm sure.
1: Negative on the ID.
0: Alright, bring him in.
1: Sounds like times three, I'm just waiting for some backup.
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0: So you want me to continue? Are you going to be all set?
1: I'll be all set. Thank you.
0: Roger that. QL 33.